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I know you're out there. I can feel you now. I know that you're afraid. You're afraid of us. You're afraid of change. I don't know the future. I didn't come here to tell you how this is going to end. I came here to tell you how it's going to begin. I'm going to hang up this phone, and then I'm going to show these people what you don't want them to see. I'm going to show them a world without you. A world without rules and controls, without borders or boundaries. A world where anything is possible.

Now the house lights dim, the curtains go up, and the next sound you hear will be Kitten on the Keys, an authentic original organ solo by a 7-week-old kitten.

And now we take you backstage for a brief interview with our star. Good evening. Is it true your solo was performed without a single lesson? And isn't it also true that this is the first time you've played a Baldwin Orgasonic home organ? Or any organ? That goes to prove even mistakes sound good on a Baldwin home organ. If you play the radio, you can play a Baldwin Orgasonic. If you can play piano, you'll wow them on the organ. Now for a change of pace. Here's another cool cat with one of his favorite tunes.

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1: So?
0: Grand Theft.
1: What?
0: Audio.
1: Why not?
2: You hold the answer deep within your own mind. Consciously, you've forgotten it. That's the way the human mind works. Whenever something is too unpleasant, too shameful for us to entertain, we reject it. We erase it from our memory. But the imprint is always there. Nothing is ever really forgotten.

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0: Well, went down with Yessel and Emily. 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Quite pretty, quite hot night. Was a bit mushy. So it didn't seem. Yeah, yeah, so I said, Yessel, what? I said, what's it? For a year, what? And then, went down, for Ben and the half, went down. He had done tartans. Then tell him what he born since been here, had a hall. So I think I am, you're going to went down. So I was in the Giskerat. He bred that. Very glimmering. Pants get done, then I'm old. She can't see where you're going.
1: Good morning. Just dressed now, where are you? Nice to see you.

Showtime is French. A Russian freezes, Stambonis is a box in a shackles. Rade, Rallan, Yerty. Zanar, how wouldn't show it?

0: in Scotland. Work in Scotland. Yes, women do it. Back and forth. It was all Scotland when the war was over. I was working in Scotland. We got 3 days holidays. That day that the war was over. Everybody was glad.
1: You know where we went for a walk over by the east?
2: Yes.
1: Mm-hmm. There's a huge massacre over there.

This is where the monks and St. Columbia's monastery was around here. And they said then that the religion was very much ruled from the island. And there was people, well, people on Tory said they were from India, heard of this. Other people, archaeologists, people said they're maybe from Scandinavia. And but always people in Tory stories and Tories said they came from India, that they heard of this famous saint in Donegal that was doing a lot of miracles. And there was six men and one woman, and they came in search of St. Columbkille. They heard of this famous man that was in Donegal, and they wanted to meet him. And they landed just underneath the north side of the lighthouse, and it's called in Irish Mórthaisir. It's just another word for seven. But the islanders brought them down, and they were buried there. And the next day, the woman was laid on top. She was on top, and then she seemed to have raised. And then the people say, well, she must be a holy woman. And they buried her in a different grave. And it's just very close to the wee chapel. And it's from the clay. Columbkille then was so thankful for the Dugan family that they given him a piece of land. And he has given them special power over the other islanders. That it's from her grave that the Dugan family, the oldest of the Dugan man, will live the Tory clay. You'll have to go to and ask in the name of God, and he will give you a wee bit of clay.

0: Well, that Joel Farragut's band, Porcha East, got high ownership of the government, I guess. First, I did have a Tarasiano.
1: Så det är ganska lärkigt. 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
2: 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It is to be learned.
4: This cleaving and this burning.
1: But only by the one who
2: bends out himself. 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
1: Twice.
4: It is to be learned.
1: Twice. Again the smoking souvenir.
2: Again the smoking souvenir.
1: Reading Eidolon.
2: Yet again.
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can I play you some of the new things I've been doing, which I think could be commercial?

Must I read the Science Times to know that the monarch butterfly's migration is a fragile journey? With a small amount of human negligence, everything could disappear. My last thought, as I finally fell into a fitful sleep, my first thought, as I picked up the telephone to get the bad news. Glamour will not save our wintering grounds. Better to stay a caterpillar and munch leaves than to risk all for the dazzling moment of flight and the priceless illusion of freedom? Hardly. A butterfly's brain is only the size of a pinhead, yet it knows how to get to Mexico, hitching rides on winds and spiraling columns of warm air. But the end of monarchs as we know them is here.

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Yeah.

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0: there's not a cookie in the house.
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1: Excusez-moi. Excuse me, but this is the end of the first side of this record. So turn it over, please, for more. But before you do, let me say, excusez-moi can be used this way, like so. Comme ça.
2: Sydney, rush down to the corner and get me a packet of king-sized.
3: Filter?
2: No, menthol. I want to feel like a fresh mountain stream. Tobacco, tobacco, I hate you, I do. Like Venus I'd look if it wasn't for you. But I'll give up the habit, I will even yet, when I've had just one more cigarette. It wasn't the whiskey, it wasn't the wine that made such a wreck of this body of mine. I'll give up the habit, I will even yet, when I've had just one more cigarette. Under my eyes are a couple of bags. I blame it all onto a packet of fags. But I'll give up the habit, I will even yet, when I've had just one more cigarette. My teeth are all yellow and so is my tongue. I breathe through a kipper, I call it a lung. But I'll give up the habit, I will even yet, when I've had just one more cigarette. Nail in my coffin, so pale and so thin. I am a fool to keep knocking you in. You think you can kill me, how much do you bet? When I've had just one more cigarette, I'll fling the packet away, away. 50 times in a week, I say. Fling the packet away, away. When I've had just one more cigarette.
4: The bright new ideas are electric.

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Oh.

0: I want to tell the story as you told it to me. 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
1: Let's flee, said the fly, said the flea.
0: But they couldn't fly out of

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0: You must make a telephone call.
1: Telephone call? A telephone call? That's communication with the outside world. Doctor's discretion. Hey, all of these nuts could just make phone calls. They could spread insanity oozing through telephone cables, oozing to the ears of all these poor, sane people, infecting them. 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
2: Come on, let's go.
1: In fact, very few of them, Jim. 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For all I know, you're crazy as a loon. 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That's not why you're here. It's not why you're here. 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

0: radio. 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Listening to the radio, these stories of foolishness and violence, this is no way for a boy to grow up.
1: So the troop fly, you want your buddies on karate. 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

Ladies and gentlemen, most people record songs about love, heartbreak, loneliness, being broke. 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We named this song, Constipation Blues.

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What do you think of it? Do you find it useful in piloting your hyperactive particle accelerating hovercraft meant for the elitist gentry and upper class? Wait a minute! This is the wrong booklet! Oh, here it is. Have you read this driver's manual? Oh, you have, but you'll like to change yours for another because you're seeing the bare the teeth marks of a biter's mandibles. Uh-oh, wait a minute. Somebody beat you to it. Somebody got a head start. You know that my astral projection has stretch marks, and wherever I hear a whack tape, I tend to lactate a milk that's lukewarm. Or I'm reluctant to fill in the guilt of tooting my own horn, but I think I've killed my newborn. But it didn't mean to. It ran away from home and was starring in nude porn. And I was so pissed off that I stabbed it with my shoehorn and burnt it using the ashes to fertilize my growing blue corn, which is used to feed my unicorn, which is actually the ideologies of viewers in TV Land in its true form. But what have I done? What have I done?

The rhythm. It is all a rhythm, from the shutting door to the window opening. The seasons, the sun's light, the moon, the oceans, the growing of things. The mind in men, personal, recurring in them again. Thinking the end is not the end, the time returning, themselves dead, but someone else coming. If in death I am dead, then in life also, dying, dying. And the women cry and die. The little children grow only to old men. The grass dries, the force goes, but is met by another, returning, oh, not mine, not mine, and in turn dies. The rhythm which projects from itself continuity, bending all to its force, from window to door, from ceiling to floor, light at the opening, dark at the closing.

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0: Fishers of men. 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Sing with me, John. 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
1: Along the river of men.
0: Up one side and back again.
1: Along the river of men.
0: Of men.
2: Row!
0: Of men. 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Along the river of men.
2: Oh!
0: It's up one side and back again.
1: Along the river of men.
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1: Míralo. 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
3: Mu, ya, la, la.
2: Paule.
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2: Paule.
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1: ¿Qué más?
3: Oh,

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And isn't it also true that this is the first time you've played a Baldwin Orgasonic home organ? Or any organ? That goes to prove even mistakes sound good on a Baldwin home organ. 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Here's another cool cat with one of his favorite tunes.

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0: 8. 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
0: Cut. So that it's loosened. Tear the skin in one piece, leaving it in place.
1: Carefully.
2: Carefully.
0: So that it's loosened. Or you can cut off.
1: Cut.
0: The, or you can cut off the cut off the core.
1: Cut.
0: If you are inexperienced, hold the cleaver in both hands.
1: Carefully.
0: And
1: insert.
0: And
1: insert here.
0: And
1: handle lightly.
0: And very lightly.
1: And
0: then use. Don't bang your fingers. The effects of the first two processes are quite different.
1: Like this.
0: Or you can cut off the top and bottom.
1: Like this.
0: Or use a macerating mat.
1: Or the flat side of a cleaver.
0: Like this. And cut off the core. And place each part so that it will resemble a boat. The working surface should be carefully cleansed with hot water and detergent and carefully dried because dangerous bacteria thrive in equipment not properly sanitized. Dangerous bacteria thrive in equipment not properly Don't bang your fingers.

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A-U-M or R-O-M. Thus, ma and ra are the same note.

sound of AIM, E-H-M, which quiets the nervous system and ends pain and suffering.

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Yeah.

0: Eh bien maintenant, nous allons aller voir, si vous voulez bien, les kangourous. 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
1: Eh bien, avant de vous en parler, pour savoir quoi vous dire, car j'ignore tout du kangourou, peut-être, on ne sait jamais, vous allez poser des questions aux jeunes gens qui nous entourent, aux jeunes filles.
2: For many years, this planet has been under constant surveillance and observation. Unknown forces have been responsible for producing strange and unusual phenomena. Many objects have been sighted with the naked eye, caught by the high-speed shutters of military cameras, and tracked by radar. These unusual aerial objects, known as unidentified flying objects as well as flying saucers, have appeared in various shapes, sizes, and colors. Some have appeared fuzzy or blurred, while others have shone brighter than the stars. Still others were self-luminous or dull, reflecting, and even transparent at will. My investigation, which is reflected in the book Flying Saucerama, as well as in our UFO documentary film Phenomena 77, clearly indicates that UFOs are being constantly sighted in the skies above every nation under the sun. Their various shapes include round, oval, square, triangular, saucer, and bell-shaped, as well as cigar-shaped. The sizes of certain UFOs stagger the imagination. Unknown flying objects are sighted both day and night as they travel at above supersonic speeds, while others float silently, deliberately, and mysteriously above the horizon. UFOs have also been tracked by civilian experts at speeds exceeding 20,000 miles per hour in our atmosphere without disintegrating. They perform unbelievable feats of aerial maneuvers, violating every rule and regulation of air traffic control, while they completely defy established laws of aerodynamics. In the opinion of the military, UFOs do not exist, yet UFOs have been classified as skyhooks, meteorites, stars, planets, reflections, high-flying Canadian geese, cloud formations, temperature inversions, weather balloons, satellites, space junk, white paper, and many other explanations that in some cases justify such an interpretation. Something has been up there for a long time. Something that is recorded in the sign language of the ancients. Some strange objects called flying shields by the early Romans, luminous discs by the Greeks. The ancient Chinese records reveal that UFOs were sighted and recorded by men whose sole task it was to maintain accurate events of strange and unusual happenings in their particular generation. The Holy Bible calls attention to UFOs by referring to them as the wheel in the middle of the wheel by Ezekiel, the flying roll or scroll by Zechariah. Job poses a challenging question when he asks, "Who are these that fly from cloud to cloud as doves to their nests?" As we travel from the musty pages of prehistory into the atomic age, we find ourselves confronted with these perplexing questions. What are flying saucers? Where have they come from? What is their purpose? Perhaps the following events will enlighten you. The time, 3 o'clock in the afternoon. The date, Tuesday, June 24th, 1947. The place, 9,200 feet above Mineral, Washington, making a 180-degree turn toward a forbidden plateau of Mount Rainier. The pilot, Kenneth Arnold, a relief deputy federal United States Marshal, a deputy sheriff for Ada County, Idaho, an experienced flyer who logged more than 4,000 hours of flying time over mountainous country over a 3-year period. Then it happened. A tremendous, bright flash of light lit up the complete surface of his plane. He thought he was very close to a collision with another plane. He looked to the right, then he looked to the left, and then up, and then down, and then decided that he had been buzzed by a P-51. Then suddenly, without warning, it happened again. This time, he caught the direction from which it came. He observed, far to the left and toward the north, a formation of very bright objects coming from the vicinity of Mount Baker, flying perilously close to the mountaintops at tremendous speeds. The strange formation flew directly in front of his plane. They were flying diagonally in an echelon formation, with a larger gap in their echelon between the first four and the last five. After maneuvering back and forth, the last group of these strange, silvery, saucer-shaped objects seemed to gather speed as well as altitude at a point beyond the southwest crest of Mount Adams. Then, after another sharp maneuver, shot off into the blue at speeds that completely stagger the imagination. Thus was framed the term which was to make headlines throughout the civilized world. The term, flying saucers. Who are these people who see UFOs? Have any public officials, scientists, or military men made such statements pertaining to UFOs? The answer is quite apparent. Former Central Intelligence Agency Chief Admiral R.H. Hillenkoetter stated, "It is high time that this UFO secrecy is ended. It is imperative that we learn where UFOs come from and what their purpose is."

As we get bigger and bigger, the distance between ourselves and that other outside world becomes smaller and smaller. And this world that we are inside, which seemed so huge in the beginning and so infinitely welcoming, has become very uncomfortable. And we are obliged to be born. And my father says that birth is so chaotic and violent that he's sure that at the moment of birth, we're all thinking, this is it. This is death. This is the end of my life. And then we're born, and it's such a surprise because it's just the beginning.

The name of this tune is Mississippi Goddamn. And I mean every word of it.

0: These men have receptions, Matlock, A50632, and Bat Shelter, A39879. They have receptions.
1: Yeah.
2: I doubt that.

0: check out this brand new graphics program I just put on my computer.
1: That's great, Sean. Where'd you get it?
0: I borrowed it from Henry in my English class at school today.
1: I borrowed it from Henry in my English class at school today. Sean's father is right.
0: I borrowed it from Henry in my English class at school today.
1: Sean's father is right. Sean's father is right.
2: What's that supposed to mean?
1: Software piracy is in fact against the law. Sean's father is right.
2: What's that supposed to mean?
1: His pirating software is equivalent to them shoplifting.
2: What does that mean? You got a mean streak in you.
1: Walking into a local software store, stuffing a program into their backpack, and walking out without paying.
2: Big deal! You're the fucking garbage any case. What the fuck are you, Mr. Slick? Sitting on top of the world, everything's fucking... What the fuck are you, friend of the working man?
1: Parents, adults, and teachers need to be role models for their kids.
2: Fuck you! Got no right to talk to me that way. I never liked you anyway.
1: Parents and adults have the responsibility to teach young people that illegally copying software is wrong.
2: Shut up!

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And even now, scientists and planners are shaping the lives of our children who will live in the 21st century.

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Here we are in Harlem. 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It's high time. 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

0: 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Here's another banana peel on the ground. Stop for a minute. I'm just going to take a picture. That's about 50 banana peels I've seen this week. Let's go on. She walks up Brick Lane. 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She looks in the windows as she passes the stores. She knows that his office is close by. Turn left onto Brick Lane. Follow the sidewalk up. I'm behind someone else now, a new companion. They have a duffel coat, running shoes, red shopping bag. I like not talking to anybody all day, except when I pay for a book or a cup of tea or something. It's like you're invisible. Today, when a woman bumped into me and didn't seem to notice, I thought immediately that maybe I was.
1: At a parade today, a woman dressed in a long black gown is towering over the crowd. She's wearing stilts.
0: Keep walking straight on Brick Lane. The mannequins are wearing green today. Yesterday they were dressed in pink. I bought some food here. Turn left at this corner. We're on Fashion Street now.
2: The shopkeeper on Brick Lane described her as tall, with long red hair and an American accent.
0: This is the street that I saw in the book, a narrow lane with children watching the camera. Only there was a lot of fog in the air and cobblestones. The book told the story of a man who lived in one of these houses. For 20 years, he searched for the woman he loved, waiting for her to come back, playing his violin in his room. How can we just walk over their footsteps and not remember? There's a lime green car parked across the street.
1: Black uniforms and face masks. Fires all around me.

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There they saw hearses and coffins in the air, and there again heaps of dead bodies lying unburied.

Hello, I'm Barbie. 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

Iblis, Iblis, would you slaughter me?

I'm gonna get up.

check up the bounce, check up the bounce, check up the bounce, check up the bounce, check up the bounce, check up the bounce, check up the bounce, check up the bounce, check up the bounce, check up the bounce, check up the bounce, check up the bounce, check up the bounce, check up the bounce, check up the bounce, check up the bounce, check up the bounce, check up the bounce, check up the bounce, check up the bounce, check up the bounce, check up the bounce, check up the bounce, check up the bounce, check up the bounce, check up the bounce, check up the bounce, check up the bounce, check up the bounce, check up the bounce, check up the bounce, check up the bounce, check up the bounce, check up the bounce, check up the bounce, check up the bounce, check up the bounce, check up the bounce, check up the bounce, check up the bounce, check up the bounce, check up the bounce, check up the bounce, check up the bounce, check up the bounce, check up the bounce, check up the bounce, check up the bounce, check up the bounce, check up the bounce, check up the bounce, check up the bounce, check up the bounce, check up the bounce,

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I was turned on, seeking detection. She was working as a student nurse on a psychiatric ward when I met her. 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Is my attention hurting? I've got a dilemma. 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

0: 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Get your favorite records, put them on the machine, play with records.
1: You feel good.

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1: We used a rock, a stick. I used to kick my foot in a river to make a sound of a flushing.
0: To make these sound effects.
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1: I think that is an insane man pulling the hair out of a baboon's back.
0: No, that was a blender. I know you didn't have blenders either back in those days.
1: No, we didn't, but we did drink.

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0: 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They got two record players. They're going.
1: At odd.
2: I'm gonna go to bed.

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0: Come on! Let him have it! My arm!
1: And that, of course, is what he deserved for pretending to be a musician when he was only a butcher.

When lava pours out near the sea surface, tremendous volcanic explosions sometimes occur. In time, submarine seamounts or islands are formed. When lava flows underwater, it behaves differently. A new contraption to capture a dandelion in one piece has been put together by the crew. The preparation for a dive is always a tense time. When lava pours out near the sea surface, tremendous volcanic explosions sometimes occur.